0: exalted in this place. There is none like you, Jesus. There is none that we can compare to you, creator of the universe. The I am that I am, Ancient of Days, Lion of the tribe of Judah. There is nobody like you. Somebody, if you know that there is no one like our God, can you put your hands together and give him a shout of praise? Hallelujah. Hallelujah. God is good. And all the time. All right.
1: Accra24.com. We speak the capital. Mene Obana.

0: We speak the capital. Mene Obana.
1: Hallelujah. I love this scripture so much. Psalm 103 says that, bless the Lord, O my soul, and all that is within me, bless his holy name. Bless the Lord, O my soul, and forget not all his benefits. The benefit including dying on the cross for you. Hallelujah. Tonight, can you just, in some few seconds, lift your hand, just thank God in this place tonight. Can you just thank God? Can you just thank God? Can you just thank God? Somebody just lift your voice. Begin to bless God in this place.

0: before I do any other thing, let me just say this. You see, most of the time we don't even understand songs like this. Jesus is mine, blessed assurance. What a foretaste of glory divine. I'm a heir of salvation and I'm purchased of God. If some of us would have to tell you where we are coming from, then you will understand when we sing songs like this. And this is my saying, that I don't just say God is good. I'm a real product of God's goodness.
1: Hallelujah.
0: And therefore, anytime I get the opportunity to lift up thanksgiving unto Him, I don't hesitate. But listen, after all is said and done, do you know Jesus? No, just look at somebody standing next to you. Ask the person, do you know Jesus? Ask the person. I heard recently that there was a blood moon. It happened about 76 years ago and it has happened again. Read the account in the Bible. It won't be long. The Savior shall come. If you ask the guys, they will tell you, this is not what we rehearsed, but I feel led to do this. That's why I'm doing it. If you're in this place, just close your eyes with me. Everybody, please close your eyes with me. With all humility, close your eyes. And just take some few seconds and search within your heart. Just search within your heart. And after searching, I want you to ask yourself a question. That if the trumpet blows tonight, am I ready? That's all you need to ask yourself. Just search. I'm just giving you that time. Search. Search.

And if after searching through your heart, you know you're not ready for him. The people are so many here, but I would still love that you just walk forward and join us here. Just walk forward. Wherever you are, just walk forward. You want to say that I want to totally surrender my life to him, wherever you come. Don't worry about the way I sound. My talking voice and my singing voice are two different things. Wherever you are, just walk forward. You want to say that tonight, I want to totally surrender my life. Please, if your story is different, can you go back from here? Famia, we are still waiting for you.

we are all saved, that will be praise the Lord. But his word says, if you are shy before me, before men, I'll be shy before my heavenly Father when it comes to you. Maybe you came with somebody, so you are looking at somebody looking at you. But it is your soul we are talking about. Maybe you will not get home. The moment you get to the entrance, the trumpet shall sound. It will be too late by then. By the blood that flows, I'll give you 2 more minutes, then I'll wrap up the session.

0: I'll just plead with the organizers if any of the pastors can help me do this. 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
1: Crack with boss. We need to take our contact us. 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
1: Yes, Mammy Lucy, and I want the Adim Navy Abramia Sodia Radio Yamija, Yamiaba, Yamion Kroku Dimu, Sabre Koto Dian and Kofom, and I feel Kofi, D flat, and I have a keyboard and Navy Abray, our Yesu Christo D, Mammy Lucy Akaba. Then Pom to say,
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Hey, Baba. 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We are here for you. We are here for you. We are here for you. We are here for you. We are here for you. We are here for you. We are here for you. We are here for you. We are here for you. We are here for you. We are here for you. We are here for you. We are here for you. We are here for you. We are here for you. We are here for you. We are here for you. We are here for you. We are here for you. We are here for you. We are here for you. We are here for you. We are here for you. We are here for you. We are here for you. We are here for you. We are here for you. We are here for you. We are here for you. We are here for you. We are here for you. We are here for you. We are here for you. We are here for you. We are here for you. We are here for you. We are here for you. We are here for you. We are here for you. We are here for you. We are here for you. We are here for you. We are here for you. We are here for you. We are here for you. We are here for you. We are here for you. We are here for you. We are here for you. We are here for you. We are here for you. We are here for you. We are here for you. We are here for you. We are here for you. We are here for you. We are here for you. We are here for you. We are here for you. We are here for you. We are here for you. We are here for

Kasentoroasa, Tianumwe, a Soviet Numekasa, Yanibadu, Lawatia, Wuntia, Syria, Media, Tatra, Tony Mikasa, a Yoja, Balohima Santa.

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0: Open up your soul, cool. 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
1: Hallelujah! 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

Accra24.com. 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

0: so for me ba I come right here to today me see me back but me I wish me see a truth I feel what you have to about it can and what you speak amen amen amen God come and tell you me Jesus oh boy I want to ba I feel what you have to do so I feel what you have to ba I'm a tough one in you but you come on my hand and I will ba Pegamama Sara Awuba. 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
1: I drew this one.

Come on, come on, come on, come on, come on, come on, come on, come on, come on, come on, come on, come on, come on, come on, come on, come on, come on, come on, come on, come on, come on, come on, come on, come on, come on, come on, come on, come on, come on, come on, come on, come on, come on, come on, come on, come on, come on, come on, come on, come on, come on, come on, come on, come on, come on, come on, come on, come on, come on, come on, come on, come on, come on, come on, come on, come on, come on, come on, come on, come on, come on, come on, come on, come on, come on, come on, 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come on, come on, come on, come on, come on, come on, come on, come on, come on, come on, come on, come on, come on, come on, come on, come on

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What you must say? 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Be a crime. 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I tell you, Radia. 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Hey, I worry. 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To a rabbi, you'll say, Dakara.

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But I'm going to who are they? Or who are you? If you say, I'm a Jew. But yeah, I'm telling you. I'm telling you. I'm telling you. I'm telling you. I'm telling you. I'm telling you. I'm telling you. I'm telling you. I'm telling you. I'm telling you. I'm telling you. I'm telling you. I'm telling you. I'm telling you. I'm telling you. I'm telling you. I'm telling you. I'm telling you. I'm telling you. I'm telling you. I'm telling you. I'm telling you. I'm telling you. I'm telling you. I'm telling you. I'm telling you. I'm telling you. I'm telling you. I'm telling you. I'm telling you. I'm telling you. I'm telling you. I'm telling you. I'm telling you. I'm telling you. I'm telling you. I'm telling you. I'm telling you. I'm telling you. I'm telling you. I'm telling you. I'm telling you. I'm telling you. I'm telling you. I'm telling you. I'm telling you. I'm telling you. I'm telling you. I'm telling you. I'm telling you. I'm telling you. I'm telling you. I'm telling you. I'm telling you. I'

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We speak the capital. Mene Obana.

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0: 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We speak the capital. 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

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A Timasuba. 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

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We speak the capital. 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
1: Daddy, I'm going.
0: Later. 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

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Pray again in our dear. Near the pastor, catch on the side. Media, Jerry, yes, to Christo Thomas. Near what's the Sasavidan? 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

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E nam ne kwa kase so afi e kwa kase e ma sisiria ma fo. Wasi conference center kase a. Ta da wo kia da bia ya de sori awurade a wati ase. Eh. Bra na se wo ba nyame anu nyam be ya kase ma wo. Your diva kupa, ya jina tum any Jesus. Ta yesuno and a maya wpa. Ta yesuno and a jiye. Hey, your di pasa sa yana dina so to drop. Nanso di yoni pasa me kacho on yunana se. Why me betu mini nyan kupo e diesi? Who can stand God? Say, when he is a Christ of a diesi. Media, and was there we are, who see a drop. And was there a shia, who see what you yana. Yesu, what ya beka wan him? Many of the same is here, yes, you are. You are sooner than a tomb. Me, media draw, me, mini bibiana. Never give a company of my dinner tomb on Jesus. Hey, they say only Jesus. Yay! Only a Brahmin son of Sanya Copa. Hey, my young Pedra Sanya Copa. That's your Pedana. I'm a Danny who would actually. Hallelujah.

So I'm not certain of God, I worry anymore. You do that out to a new house, what I worry about, Cassano. I mean, you know that. Trust it. Panchano. Do man, I have a saddle. Be touching it. Let him say, dear Jesus, your pa is soon near me, and I'm a daddy, your free home. Then you may want to brush what you be with Baba. You are some kakrabi mouse. Nia, what's sending a free mobile, you did Jesus. Nia, or tell a free mobile, so I hear yes to Christ, you did any Jesus. So I'll brush what you found out who have been far. Nia, make come for the same, make come for yes to Christ, I'm mouse. Yes, my name is a woman. That's how many power, brother. So many men, you know, every channel. Nani asenyi na ebe yehye ba wotu yawe nyakopo so ni awatia sia wa satra na ohunye onibi.

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Hey, uncle. Oh, but we are free. The country wants to free. We are sent free. Yamme. The country wants to call me as a media. Can't free me. We are free. We are the other side. Because that's the guy here. That mom. When you're here, suddenly assuming you're comfortable. You will sell yourself to the other hill of fire. My demon in Alabama to be here in our home. My only one going to have Mary Assay. You will have a couple of years to Moses. My menu will be a new fuck for my new family.

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You're not a real simple. She's a big wife. She's a big. She's a big. She's a big. She's a big. She's a big. She's a big. She's a big. 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

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Yeshua, Yébi.

Yeah, you did. I want to. You would have one year, you say, Sadu and Yam, you are. You are well, I'm digging your couple. You are the one, you are the one, you are the one, you are the one, you are the one, you are the one, you are the one, you are the one, you are the one, you are the one, you are the one, you are the one, you are the one, you are the one, you are the one, you are the one, you are the one, you are the one, you are the one, you are the one, you are the one, you are the one, you are the one, you are the one, you are the one, you are the one, you are the one, you are the one, you are the one, you are the one, you are the one, you are the one, you are the one, you are the one, you are the one, you are the one, you are the one, you are the one, you are the one, you are the one, you are the one, you are the one, you are the one, you are the one, you are the one, you are the one, you are the one, you are the one, you are the one, you are the one, you are the one, you are the one, you are the one, you are the one, you are the one, you are the one, you are the one, you are the one, you are the one, you are the one, you are the one, you are the one, you are the one, you are the one, you are the one, you are the one, you are

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So, Patina, and when you knew Homa, we cut one to fail that is. A Jia by Jesus Christ, a Giano, a Vivri Papa.

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Shall I do a

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I don't mean it. I don't mean it. I don't mean it. I don't mean it. I don't mean it. I don't mean it. I don't mean it. I don't mean it. I don't mean it. I don't mean it. I don't mean it. I don't mean it. I don't mean it. I don't mean it. I don't mean it. I don't mean it. I don't mean it. I don't mean it. I don't mean it. I don't mean it. I don't mean it. I don't mean it. I don't mean it. I don't mean it. I don't mean it. I don't mean it. I don't mean it. I don't mean it. I don't mean it. I don't mean it. I don't mean it. I don't mean it. I don't mean it. I don't mean it. I don't mean it. I don't mean it. I don't mean it. I don't mean it. I don't mean it. I don't mean it. I don't mean it. I don't mean it. I don't mean it. I don't mean it. I don't mean it. I don't mean it. I don't mean it. I don't mean it. I don't mean it. I don't mean it. I don't mean it.

0: Yeah. One catch us are here from Zambia. Maya, who can stand God? Yeah,
1: I see it.
0: My young bastard, I'm on it. It's on one way.

If the last 2 years, now we have here but we must solidify. Minyari, Bible said the mafia falling in a council. We seek our programs are more core, and we seek our media to see a solidarity in me. Many fathers need the one day see we must solidify. The ceremonia, the coffin is there. One man, one man, we must solidify. What they see, my one duty. What did we make? No, we solidify. 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So, what will yes, I miss my only yes. But we are sitting from yesterday from yesterday and your mommy and catcher and say, I said, I had Lydia. But the Sabi Matias, yes, sir. So, 2 years and then 1 half year. I'm a near city, I'm off the room. One day, Panda will come yesterday. Now, one day, Panda, yes, to the joke. So, what bravo, I am with the penny not to a goose and power. And maybe be a how. I hear you now. 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

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You stop me. One watch your own. Two work I be a yes to Christ of Fribaya. Not ten so. Ah, you walk your minimum form. We are the tear. Have an old mouth. What's small, baby? Then is our car. And yes, I wouldn't have been 20 and in the man call. What was that? Can you mean Nicosia? Hey, what was that? Can you mean Nicosia? Hey, oh my Ghana! Hey, oh my Ghana! Hey, Adam, be now your way. Hey, Adam. Hey, Adam. Come baby, I'm not free. Come baby, I'm not sure. And then you're doing it. What's so much that come up? What's on the day? What do you mean? What's on the day? So come up? What's on the day? I won't say me. Bible says what's the money? What's the money? Pedia. The pedia is not here. Hey, I saw the dying. What's in here? What I say with young couple? I saw the dying. What's the thing of that thing? If you say, what you are sunny down, what's it? Now we have some enough for where we are. Me and your press and book. I did not come to Swama. Be living in your mind. Many times, many times. But the brother said this. So many me, why elder, why apostle, why pastor, why prime minister? So many me, ah, minimum draw down. Never minimum Jesus Christ. Oh no, let me win it, sir. I didn't want to atom your body. Let me never be a number, sir. Minimum be a number one. Besides, you need to be a million. Yaba Kristo. 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Me program is sick. I'm a fear. So that I'm a one. I wouldn't be Christians. So I'm going to be so real with that. Hey, try it. Only I'm a two for it. Try it. Try it. I'm a one in so that. Me put your group on. And so put your idea. And you may be your year. Wow, when I'm winning out, just a half up and yummy. Women, yummy, I can take it. There'll be any grass I will come and run walk. Hey, Hey, I don't quarrel. 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And you are sitting.
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And we are so. And we are a war. Let's go to the

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Hallelujah. 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Wahobi, Tuako. Musrabi, Fawra. Hey, Hallelujah. 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Hallelujah. Apostle Ben, Mommy, I'm Peter. Utu, Hallelujah. Mano. I'm Sale, Sale, Mommy, I'm Peter. Hallelujah.

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1: Oh, Jesus, the Major Dean Dawas, the Jesus Christ of the Lord. 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Oh, Jesus, on fire. And if you're in a few and oh, Jesus Christ, what? It's my, and you're so dying, you can't be a man with me, I'm a joke, you know. I'm sure I'm a young man.

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